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Mahits kurana tsmiafia, and Chang Missiavano Jek Masapmian. Hitonakat, Matuk Valere, and Bokam Bosin Kona County. Ora Kelma, Kelma, Kelma Tant, is Bohanisani. Karanti Barnaking of Benga Kafs and Walikil, as a Fanyasin, Tolankat.

Design man, you know, design man, you know, design man, you know, design man, you know, design man, you know, design man, you know, design man, you know, design man, you know, design man, you know, design man, you know, design man, you know, design man, you know, design man, you know, design man, you know, design man, you know, design man, you know, design man, you know, design man, you know, design man, you know, design man, you know, design man, you know, design man, you know, design man, you know, design man, you know, design man, you know, design man, you know, design man, you know, design man, you know, design man, you know, design man, you know, design man, you know, design man, you know, design man, you know, design man, you know, design man, you know, design man, you know, design man, you know, design man, you know, design man, you know, design man, you know, design man, you know, design man, you know, design man, you know, design man, you know, design man, you know, design man, you know, design man, you know, design man, you know, design man, you know, design man, you know, design man, you know, design man, you know, design man, you know, design man, you know, design man, you know, design man, you know, design man, you know, design man, you know, design man, you know, design man, you know, design man, you know, design man, you know, design man, you know

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0: shoto tumbuku la, shoto tumbuku vava.
1: Ampela somarezao, fai tuzurum tiru tiru ekimbao, mahavati tianal kamburugun, akura, bazara zara okea.